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2: 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I'm good right here. I've been

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Well, gotta go, I'm almost at the bridge now. Oh shit, I forgot, am I supposed to send this shit out?

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1: 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Too sexy for my love. Too sexy for my love. Love's going to leave me.